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1: 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I told you. If you make a mistake like this, it's no turning back. You gotta love.

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Live a more life till the feet's on the ground. Then put your hands up in the air, wave like I just don't care. And if you're ready to rock, then rock with me. And somebody say, oh yeah!